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I'm Kate, and I'll tell you about the weather in 14th of September and for the following day. In Anchorage, 12 degrees, cloudy. In Santa Monica, 29 degrees, clear. In Orlando, 32 degrees, clear. In Atlanta, 35 degrees, cloudy. In Chicago, 23 degrees, cloudy. In New York City, 22 degrees, cloudy. In Louisville, 20 degrees, clear. Weather for tomorrow. In Anchorage, 11 degrees, clear. In Santa Monica, 26 degrees, clear. In Orlando, 31 degree, rain. In Atlanta, 33 degrees, cloudy. In Chicago, 25 degrees, rain. In New York City, 21 degree, cloudy. In Louisville, 24 degrees, cloudy. That's all from me. See you next time.

I'm Kate, and I'll tell you about the weather in 14th of September and for the following day. In Brasilia, 31 degree, clear. In Aracaju, 27 degrees, rain. In Toronto, 18 degrees, clear. In Singapore, 31 degree, rain. In Kyiv, 20 degrees, cloudy. In London,

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1: Hello, I'm Kate, and I'll tell you about the weather in 14th of September and for the following day. In Anchorage, 12 degrees, cloudy. In Santa Monica, 29 degrees, clear. In Orlando, 32 degrees, clear. In Atlanta, 35 degrees, cloudy. In Chicago, 23 degrees, cloudy. In New York City, 22 degrees, cloudy. In Louisville, 20 degrees, clear. Weather for tomorrow. In Anchorage, 11 degrees, clear. In Santa Monica, 26 degrees, clear. In Orlando, 31 degree, rain. In Atlanta, 33 degrees, cloudy. In Chicago, 25 degrees, rain. In New York City, 21 degree, cloudy. In Louisville, 24 degrees, cloudy. That's all for me. See you next time.

Good day. You are tuned in to the latest Melodia IA evening news updates right now. Amazon Prime Video is introducing short-form news clips to attract younger viewers, following other streaming services that are exploring this format to engage a different audience. Valve is working on NVIDIA driver support for SteamOS, a key step to compete with Windows 11 as a gaming OS. Despite current limitations, progress is being made, which is significant as NVIDIA GPUs dominate Steam's user base. Full NVIDIA support on SteamOS could attract a large number of Windows gamers. Ubisoft has moved Rayman Legends Retold from October to December for additional polishing, avoiding competition with major games like Gears of War, Call of Duty, and GTA 6. This 3D reimagined platformer aims to revitalize the franchise, following Ubisoft's focus on remakes after the success of Assassin's Creed Black Flag Remastered. Bungie is delaying a marathon update to December 8th and shifting focus to PvE, dropping seasonal content. The studio aims to improve Marathon's depth, despite facing challenges and competition. The director of Marvel Tokon, Fighting Souls, apologized for the game's rough PC launch and outlined upcoming balance changes. The team will address stability issues, improve input responses, and adjust assist and tag usage to enhance the gameplay experience. Despite initial problems, the game has been critically praised, and the development team is committed to making improvements. Actress Sydney Sweeney faced criticism for a nude ad campaign with a sports trading app which upset female athletes. Despite defending the campaign and her sports passion, she lost followers. This was not her first advertising controversy, having previously faced scrutiny for a campaign with American Eagle. Volkswagen's new efficient EV surpasses the Lucid Air in efficiency. Andon Labs launched an autonomous business platform, Peon, with an AI store in San Francisco. Despite an initial $100,000 budget, profits and customer satisfaction were low, and the experiment was unsuccessful. A recent PlayStation boycott over the company's shift away from physical media had no significant impact on player counts or engagement, an analyst reported. Despite the protest, coinciding with events like the GTA 6 gameplay reveal, the platform's usage remained largely unaffected. Mac OS version 27 introduces a new Siri that is integrated with AI productivity tools. The update, referred to as Golden Gate, includes a revamped Spotlight search feature that utilizes Siri for enhanced functionality. With the iOS 27 update, I'm finding Siri more useful again. Apple's revamped Siri offers an improved daily experience. NVIDIA CEO Jensen Huang has expressed opposition to slowing down the advancement of AI, despite the views of Elon Musk and Sam Altman, who support Dario Amodei's proposal for a slower pace in AI development. California has avoided rolling power outages since 2020 by increasing battery storage. Over 17,000 megawatts of battery capacity has been added, storing solar energy for peak demand, helping the grid cope with record heat. The state aims to achieve carbon neutrality by 2045, boosted by additional battery storage and a rise in renewable energy and rooftop solar installations. Microsoft's new AI policy prohibits hacking and deceiving humans. It outlines principles for AI to assist humans and promote their well-being, along with safety measures to enforce these principles. Valve is working on Steam Deck 2, aiming for a significant performance leap at a competitive price. Despite the RAM crisis affecting hardware costs, Valve's plans remain unchanged. They are focused on finding the right price-to-performance ratio for the sequel, considering the current market conditions and the impact of price increases on consumer demand, as seen with the Steam Deck's price hike. Dog breeders are offering French bulldog puppies in exchange for Pokemon cards, sparking concern over unethical breeding and potential animal abuse. The practice, valued at up to $4,000, has led to calls for conventions to ban such transactions and protect the puppies. Efforts to combat related issues include facial recognition software and purchase restrictions, mainly in Japan. OpenAI acquires Glass Imaging, a smartphone camera company, for $300 million. The company was established by ex-Apple engineers, responsible for Apple's portrait mode feature. Lies of P may have a sequel called Wonders of O, suggesting a connection to The Wizard of Oz, as hinted by developer NeoWiz. Fans speculate the game will feature characters and villains from the Oz series following the success of Lies of P and its expansion Overture, both well-received with scores of 8-10.
The Steam Frame's price rose to $1,059 due to RAM crisis and hardware cost increases, $310 more than initially targeted, but remains cheaper than some wireless PC VR headsets like the Samsung Galaxy XR at $1,899. High gaming hardware prices are expected to persist due to factors including increased demand for RAM from AI hyperscalers. AI infrastructure firm Cornelis secured $205 million to challenge NVIDIA's leadership. It develops networking tech for enhanced AI chip communication. That's all for now. Stay tuned for more Melodia IA Evening News updates.

I'm Kate, and I'll tell you about the weather in 14th of September and for the following day. In Anchorage, 12 degrees, cloudy. In Santa Monica, 29 degrees, clear. In Orlando, 32 degrees, clear. In Atlanta, 35 degrees, cloudy. In Chicago, 23 degrees, cloudy. In New York City, 22 degrees, cloudy. In Louisville, 20 degrees, clear. Weather for tomorrow. In Anchorage, 11 degrees, clear. In Santa Monica, 26 degrees, clear. In Orlando, 31 degree, rain. In Atlanta, 33 degrees, cloudy. In Chicago, 25 degrees, rain. In New York City, 21 degree, cloudy. In Louisville, 24 degrees, cloudy. That's all for me. See you next time.

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1: Hello, I'm Kate, and I'll tell you about the weather in 14th of September and for the following day. In Brasilia, 31 degree, clear. In Aracaju, 27 degrees, rain. In Toronto, 18 degrees, clear. In Singapore, 31 degree, rain. In Kyiv, 20 degrees, cloudy. In London, 22 degrees, cloudy. In Los Angeles, 29 degrees, clear. Weather for tomorrow. In Brasilia, 32 degrees, clear. In Aracaju, 27 degrees, clear. In Toronto, 21 degree, cloudy. In Singapore, 32 degrees, clear. In Kyiv, 18 degrees, cloudy. In London, 21 degree, cloudy. In Los Angeles, 27 degrees, clear. That's all for me. See you next time.

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1: Hello, I'm Kate, and I'll tell you about the weather in 14th of September and for the following day. In Anchorage, 12 degrees, cloudy. In Santa Monica, 29 degrees, clear. In Orlando, 32 degrees, clear. In Atlanta, 35 degrees, cloudy. In Chicago, 23 degrees, cloudy. In New York City, 22 degrees, cloudy. In Louisville, 20 degrees, clear. Weather for tomorrow. In Anchorage, 11 degrees, clear. In Santa Monica, 26 degrees, clear. In Orlando, 31 degree, rain. In Atlanta, 33 degrees, cloudy. In Chicago, 25 degrees, rain. In New York City, 21 degree, cloudy. In Louisville, 24 degrees, cloudy. That's all for me. See you next time.

I'm Kate, and I'll tell you about the weather in 14th of September and for the following day. In Anchorage, 12 degrees, cloudy. In Santa Monica, 29 degrees, clear. In Orlando, 32 degrees, clear. In Atlanta, 35 degrees, cloudy. In Chicago, 23 degrees, cloudy. In New York City, 22 degrees, cloudy. In Louisville, 20 degrees, clear. Weather for tomorrow. In Anchorage, 11 degrees, clear. In Santa Monica, 26 degrees, clear. In Orlando, 31 degree, rain. In Atlanta, 33 degrees, cloudy. In Chicago, 25 degrees, rain. In New York City, 21 degree, cloudy. In Louisville, 24 degrees, cloudy. That's all for me. See you next time.

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6: Hello, I'm Kate, and I'll tell you about the weather in 14th of September and for the following day.
7: In Brasilia, 31 degree, clear. In Aracaju, 27 degrees, rain. In Toronto, 18 degrees, clear. In Singapore, 31 degree, rain. In Kyiv, 20 degrees, cloudy. In London, 22 degrees, cloudy. In Los Angeles, 29 degrees, clear. Weather for tomorrow. In Brasilia, 32 degrees, clear. In Aracaju, 27 degrees, clear. In Toronto, 21 degree, cloudy. In Singapore, 32 degrees, clear. In Kyiv, 18 degrees, cloudy. In London, 21 degree, cloudy. In Los Angeles, 27 degrees, clear. That's all from me. See you next time.

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1: Hello, I'm Kate, and I'll tell you about the weather in 14th of September and for the following day. In Anchorage, 12 degrees, cloudy. In Santa Monica, 29 degrees, clear. In Orlando, 32 degrees, clear. In Atlanta, 35 degrees, cloudy. In Chicago, 23 degrees, cloudy. In New York City, 22 degrees, cloudy. In Louisville, 20 degrees, clear. Weather for tomorrow. In Anchorage, 11 degrees, clear. In Santa Monica, 26 degrees, clear. In Orlando, 31 degree, rain. In Atlanta, 33 degrees, cloudy. In Chicago, 25 degrees, rain. In New York City, 21 degree, cloudy. In Louisville, 24 degrees, cloudy. That's all for me. 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

I'm Kate, and I'll tell you about the weather in 14th of September and for the following day. In Anchorage, 12 degrees, cloudy. In Santa Monica, 29 degrees, clear. In Orlando, 32 degrees, clear. In Atlanta, 35 degrees, cloudy. In Chicago, 23 degrees, cloudy. In New York City, 22 degrees, cloudy. In Louisville, 20 degrees, clear. Weather for tomorrow. In Anchorage, 11 degrees, clear. In Santa Monica, 26 degrees, clear. In Orlando, 31 degree, rain. In Atlanta, 33 degrees, cloudy. In Chicago, 25 degrees, rain. In New York City, 21 degree, cloudy. In Louisville, 24 degrees, cloudy. That's all for me. See you next time.

I'm Kate, and I'll tell you about the weather in 14th of September and for the following day. In Brasilia, 31 degree, clear. In Aracaju, 27 degrees, rain. In Toronto, 18 degrees, clear. In Singapore, 31 degree, rain. In Kyiv, 20 degrees, cloudy. In London, 22 degrees, cloudy. In Los Angeles, 29 degrees, clear. Weather for tomorrow. In Brasilia, 32 degrees, clear. In Aracaju, 27 degrees, clear. In Toronto, 21 degree, cloudy. In Singapore, 32 degrees, clear. In Kyiv, 18 degrees, cloudy. In London, 21 degree, cloudy. In Los Angeles, 27 degrees, clear. That's all for me. See you next time.

I'm Kate, and I'll tell you about the weather in 14th of September and for the following day. In Anchorage, 12 degrees, cloudy. In Santa Monica, 29 degrees, clear. In Orlando, 32 degrees, clear. In Atlanta, 35 degrees, cloudy. In Chicago, 23 degrees, cloudy. In New York City, 22 degrees, cloudy. In Louisville, 20 degrees, clear. Weather for tomorrow. In Anchorage, 11 degrees, clear. In Santa Monica, 26 degrees, clear. In Orlando, 31 degree, rain. In Atlanta, 33 degrees, cloudy. In Chicago, 25 degrees, rain. In New York City, 21 degree, cloudy. In Louisville, 24 degrees, cloudy. That's all for me. See you next time.

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0: I'm Kate, and I'll tell you about the weather in 14th of September and for the following day.
1: In Brasilia, 31 degree, clear. In Aracaju, 27 degrees, rain. In Toronto, 18 degrees, clear. In Singapore, 31 degree, rain. In Kyiv, 20 degrees, cloudy. In London, 22 degrees, cloudy. In Los Angeles, 29 degrees, clear. Weather for tomorrow. In Brasilia, 32 degrees, clear. In Aracaju, 27 degrees, clear. In Toronto, 21 degree, cloudy. In Singapore, 32 degrees, clear. In Kyiv, 18 degrees, cloudy. In London, 21 degree, cloudy. In Los Angeles, 27 degrees, clear. That's all for me. See you next time.

Kate, and I'll tell you about the weather in 14th of September and for the following day. In Anchorage, 12 degrees, cloudy. In Santa Monica, 29 degrees, clear. In Orlando, 32 degrees, clear. In Atlanta, 35 degrees, cloudy. In Chicago, 23 degrees, cloudy. In New York City, 22 degrees, cloudy. In Louisville, 20 degrees, clear. Weather for tomorrow. In Anchorage, 11 degrees, clear. In Santa Monica, 26 degrees, clear. In Orlando, 31 degree, rain. In Atlanta, 33 degrees, cloudy. In Chicago, 25 degrees, rain. In New York City, 21 degree, cloudy. In Louisville, 24 degrees, cloudy. That's all for me. See you next time.

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Kate, and I'll tell you about the weather in 14th of September and for the following day. In Anchorage, 12 degrees, cloudy. In Santa Monica, 29 degrees, clear. In Orlando, 32 degrees, clear. In Atlanta, 35 degrees, cloudy. In Chicago, 23 degrees, cloudy. In New York City, 22 degrees, cloudy. In Louisville, 20 degrees, clear. Weather for tomorrow. In Anchorage, 11 degrees, clear. In Santa Monica, 26 degrees, clear. In Orlando, 31 degree, rain. In Atlanta, 33 degrees, cloudy. In Chicago, 25 degrees, rain. In New York City, 21 degree, cloudy. In Louisville, 24 degrees, cloudy. That's all for me. See you next time.

Hello, I'm Kate, and I'll tell you about the weather in 15th of September and for the following day. In Brasilia, 32 degrees, clear. In Aracaju, 27 degrees, clear. In Toronto, 21 degree, cloudy. In Singapore, 32 degrees, clear. In Kyiv, 18 degrees, cloudy. In London, 21 degree, cloudy. In Los Angeles, 27 degrees, clear. Weather for tomorrow. In Singapore, 32 degrees, clear. In Kyiv, 20 degrees, clear. In London, 16 degrees, cloudy. That's all for me. See you next time.

Hello, I'm Kate, and I'll tell you about the weather in 15th of September and for the following day. In Anchorage, 11 degrees, clear. In Santa Monica, 26 degrees, clear. In Orlando, 31 degree, rain. In Atlanta, 33 degrees, cloudy. In Chicago, 25 degrees, rain. In New York City, 21 degree, cloudy. In Louisville, 24 degrees, cloudy. That's all for me. See you next time!

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5: Hello, I'm Kate, and I'll tell you about the weather in 15th of September and for the following day. In Anchorage, 11 degrees, clear. In Santa Monica, 26 degrees, clear. In Orlando, 31 degree, rain. In Atlanta, 33 degrees, cloudy. In Chicago, 25 degrees, rain. In New York City, 21 degree, cloudy. In Louisville, 24 degrees, cloudy. That's all for me. See you next time.

Hello, I'm Kate, and I'll tell you about the weather in 15th of September and for the following day. In Brasilia, 32 degrees, clear. In Aracaju, 27 degrees, clear. In Toronto, 21 degree, cloudy. In Singapore, 32 degrees, clear. In Kyiv, 18 degrees, cloudy. In London, 21 degree, cloudy. In Los Angeles, 27 degrees, clear. Weather for tomorrow. In Singapore, 32 degrees, clear. In Kyiv, 20 degrees, clear. In London, 16 degrees, cloudy. That's all for me. See you next time.

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1: Hello, I'm Kate, and I'll tell you about the weather in 15th of September and for the following day. In Anchorage, 11 degrees, clear. In Santa Monica, 26 degrees, clear. In Orlando, 31 degree, rain. In Atlanta, 33 degrees, cloudy. In Chicago, 25 degrees, rain. In New York City, 21 degree, cloudy. In Louisville, 24 degrees, cloudy. That's all for me. See you next time.

Hello, I'm Kate, and I'll tell you about the weather in 15th of September and for the following day. In Anchorage, 11 degrees, clear. In Santa Monica, 26 degrees, clear. In Orlando, 31 degree, rain. In Atlanta, 33 degrees, cloudy. In Chicago, 25 degrees, rain. In New York City, 21 degree, cloudy. In Louisville, 24 degrees, cloudy. That's all from me. See you next time!

Hello, I'm Kate, and I'll tell you about the weather in 15th of September and for the following day. In Brasilia, 32 degrees, clear. In Aracaju, 27 degrees, clear. In Toronto, 21 degree, cloudy. In Singapore, 32 degrees, clear. In Kyiv, 18 degrees, cloudy. In London, 21 degree, cloudy. In Los Angeles, 27 degrees, clear. Weather for tomorrow. In Singapore, 32 degrees, clear. In Kyiv, 20 degrees, clear. In London, 16 degrees, cloudy. That's all for me. See you next time.

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3: Hello, I'm Kate, and I'll tell you about the weather in 15th of September and for the following day. In Anchorage, 11 degrees, clear. In Santa Monica, 26 degrees, clear. In Orlando, 31 degree, rain. In Atlanta, 33 degrees, cloudy. In Chicago, 25 degrees, rain. In New York City, 21 degree, cloudy. In Louisville, 24 degrees, cloudy. That's all for me. See you next time!

Hello, I'm Kate, and I'll tell you about the weather in 15th of September and for the following day. In Anchorage, 11 degrees, clear. In Santa Monica, 26 degrees, clear. In Orlando, 31 degree, rain. In Atlanta, 33 degrees, cloudy. In Chicago, 25 degrees, rain. In New York City, 21 degree, cloudy. In Louisville, 24 degrees, cloudy. That's all for me. See you next time!

Hello, I'm Kate, and I'll tell you about the weather in 15th of September and for the following day. In Brasilia, 32 degrees, clear. In Aracaju, 27 degrees, clear. In Toronto, 21 degree, cloudy. In Singapore, 32 degrees, clear. In Kyiv, 18 degrees, cloudy. In London, 21 degree, cloudy. In Los Angeles, 27 degrees, clear. Weather for tomorrow. In Singapore, 32 degrees, clear. In Kyiv, 20 degrees, clear. In London, 16 degrees, cloudy. That's all for me. See you next time.

Hello, I'm Kate, and I'll tell you about the weather in 15th of September and for the following day. In Anchorage, 11 degrees, clear. In Santa Monica, 26 degrees, clear. In Orlando, 31 degree, rain. In Atlanta, 33 degrees, cloudy. In Chicago, 25 degrees, rain. In New York City, 21 degree, cloudy. In Louisville, 24 degrees, cloudy. That's all from me. See you next time!

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2: Hello, I'm Kate, and I'll tell you about the weather in 15th of September and for the following day. In Anchorage, 11 degrees, clear. In Santa Monica, 26 degrees, clear. In Orlando, 31 degree, rain. In Atlanta, 33 degrees, cloudy. In Chicago, 25 degrees, rain. In New York City, 21 degree, cloudy. In Louisville, 24 degrees, cloudy. That's all from me. See you next time.

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1: Hello, I'm Kate, and I'll tell you about the weather in 15th of September and for the following day. In Brasilia, 32 degrees, clear. In Aracaju, 27 degrees, clear. In Toronto, 21 degree, cloudy. In Singapore, 32 degrees, clear. In Kyiv, 18 degrees, cloudy. In London, 21 degree, cloudy. In Los Angeles, 27 degrees, clear. Weather for tomorrow. In Singapore, 32 degrees, clear. In Kyiv, 20 degrees, clear. In London, 16 degrees, cloudy. That's all for me. See you next time.

Hello, I'm Kate, and I'll tell you about the weather in 15th of September and for the following day. In Anchorage, 11 degrees, clear. In Santa Monica, 26 degrees, clear. In Orlando, 31 degree, rain. In Atlanta, 33 degrees, cloudy. In Chicago, 25 degrees, rain. In New York City, 21 degree, cloudy. In Louisville, 24 degrees, cloudy. That's all from me. See you next time!

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Hello, I'm Kate, and I'll tell you about the weather in 15th of September and for the following day. In Anchorage, 11 degrees, clear. In Santa Monica, 26 degrees, clear. In Orlando, 31 degree, rain. In Atlanta, 33 degrees, cloudy. In Chicago, 25 degrees, rain. In New York City, 21 degree, cloudy. In Louisville, 24 degrees, cloudy. That's all from me. See you next time!

Hello, I'm Kate, and I'll tell you about the weather in 15th of September and for the following day. In Brasilia, 32 degrees, clear. In Aracaju, 27 degrees, clear. In Toronto, 21 degree, cloudy. In Singapore, 32 degrees, clear. In Kyiv, 18 degrees, cloudy. In London, 21 degree, cloudy. In Los Angeles, 27 degrees, clear. Weather for tomorrow. In Singapore, 32 degrees, clear. In Kyiv, 20 degrees, clear. In London, 16 degrees, cloudy. That's all for me. See you next time.

Hello, I'm Kate, and I'll tell you about the weather in 15th of September and for the following day. In Anchorage, 11 degrees, clear. In Santa Monica, 26 degrees, clear. In Orlando, 31 degree, rain. In Atlanta, 33 degrees, cloudy. In Chicago, 25 degrees, rain. In New York City, 21 degree, cloudy. In Louisville, 24 degrees, cloudy. That's all for me. See you next time!

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2: Hello, I'm Kate, and I'll tell you about the weather in 15th of September and for the following day. In Brasilia, 32 degrees, clear. In Aracaju, 27 degrees, clear. In Toronto, 21 degree, cloudy. In Singapore, 32 degrees, clear. In Kyiv, 18 degrees, cloudy. In London, 21 degree, cloudy. In Los Angeles, 27 degrees, clear. Weather for tomorrow. In Singapore, 32 degrees, clear. In Kyiv, 20 degrees, clear. In London, 16 degrees, cloudy. That's all for me. See you next time.

0: Hello, I'm Kate, and I'll tell you about the weather in 15th of September and for the following day.
1: In Anchorage, 11 degrees, clear.
0: In Santa Monica, 26 degrees, clear.
1: In Orlando, 31 degree, rain.
0: In Atlanta, 33 degrees, cloudy.
1: In Chicago, 25 degrees, rain.
0: In New York City, 21 degree, cloudy.
1: In Louisville, 24 degrees, cloudy.
0: That's all from me. See you next time!

Hello, I'm Kate, and I'll tell you about the weather in 15th of September and for the following day. In Anchorage, 11 degrees, clear. In Santa Monica, 26 degrees, clear. In Orlando, 31 degree, rain. In Atlanta, 33 degrees, cloudy. In Chicago, 25 degrees, rain. In New York City, 21 degree, cloudy. In Louisville, 24 degrees, cloudy. That's all for me. See you next time.

Hello, I'm Kate, and I'll tell you about the weather in 15th of September and for the following day. In Brasilia, 32 degrees, clear. In Aracaju, 27 degrees, clear. In Toronto, 21 degree, cloudy. In Singapore, 32 degrees, clear. In Kyiv, 18 degrees, cloudy. In London, 21 degree, cloudy. In Los Angeles, 27 degrees, clear. Weather for tomorrow. In Singapore, 32 degrees, clear. In Kyiv, 20 degrees, clear. In London, 16 degrees, cloudy. That's all for me. See you next time.

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1: Hello, I'm Kate, and I'll tell you about the weather in 15th of September and for the following day. In Anchorage, 11 degrees, clear. In Santa Monica, 26 degrees, clear. In Orlando, 31 degree, rain. In Atlanta, 33 degrees, cloudy. In Chicago, 25 degrees, rain. In New York City, 21 degree, cloudy. In Louisville, 24 degrees, cloudy. That's all from me. See you next time.

Hello, I'm Kate, and I'll tell you about the weather in 15th of September and for the following day. In Brasilia, 32 degrees, clear. In Aracaju, 27 degrees, clear. In Toronto, 21 degrees, cloudy. In Singapore, 32 degrees, clear. In Kyiv, 18 degrees, cloudy. In London, 21 degrees, cloudy. In Los Angeles, 27 degrees, clear. Weather for tomorrow. In Brasilia, 31 degrees, clear. In Aracaju, 27 degrees, rain. In Toronto, 25 degrees, cloudy. In Singapore, 32 degrees, clear. In Kyiv, 20 degrees, clear. In London, 16 degrees, cloudy. In Los Angeles, 27 degrees, clear. That's all for me. See you next time.

Hello, I'm Kate, and I'll tell you about the weather in 15th of September and for the following day. In Anchorage, 11 degrees, clear. In Santa Monica, 26 degrees, clear. In Orlando, 31 degree, rain. In Atlanta, 33 degrees, cloudy. In Chicago, 25 degrees, rain. In New York City, 21 degree, cloudy. In Louisville, 24 degrees, cloudy. Weather for tomorrow. In Anchorage, 12 degrees, cloudy. In Santa Monica, 27 degrees, clear. In Orlando, 29 degrees, cloudy. In Atlanta, 30 degrees, clear. In Chicago, 19 degrees, rain. In New York City, 27 degrees, cloudy. In Louisville, 28 degrees, clear. That's all for me. See you next time.

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Hello, I'm Kate, and I'll tell you about the weather in 15th of September and for the following day. In Anchorage, 11 degrees, clear. In Santa Monica, 26 degrees, clear. In Orlando, 31 degree, rain. In Atlanta, 33 degrees, cloudy. In Chicago, 25 degrees, rain. In New York City, 21 degree, cloudy. In Louisville, 24 degrees, cloudy. Weather for tomorrow. In Anchorage, 12 degrees, cloudy. In Santa Monica, 27 degrees, clear. In Orlando, 29 degrees, cloudy. In Atlanta, 30 degrees, clear. In Chicago, 19 degrees, rain. In New York City, 27 degrees, cloudy. In Louisville, 28 degrees, clear. That's all for me. See you next time.

Hello, I'm Kate, and I'll tell you about the weather in 15th of September and for the following day. In Brasilia, 32 degrees, clear. In Aracaju, 27 degrees, clear. In Toronto, 21 degree, cloudy. In Singapore, 32 degrees, clear. In Kyiv, 18 degrees, cloudy. In London, 21 degree, cloudy. In Los Angeles, 27 degrees, clear. Weather for tomorrow. In Brasilia, 31 degree, clear. In Aracaju, 27 degrees, rain. In Toronto, 25 degrees, cloudy. In Singapore, 32 degrees, clear. In Kyiv, 20 degrees, clear. In London, 16 degrees, cloudy. In Los Angeles, 27 degrees, clear. That's all from me. See you next time.

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1: Hello, I'm Kate, and I'll tell you about the weather in 15th of September and for the following day. In Anchorage, 11 degrees, clear. In Santa Monica, 26 degrees, clear. In Orlando, 31 degree, rain. In Atlanta, 33 degrees, cloudy. In Chicago, 25 degrees, rain. In New York City, 21 degree, cloudy. In Louisville, 24 degrees, cloudy. Weather for tomorrow. In Anchorage, 12 degrees, cloudy. In Santa Monica, 27 degrees, clear. In Orlando, 29 degrees, cloudy. In Atlanta, 30 degrees, clear. In Chicago, 19 degrees, rain. In New York City, 27 degrees, cloudy. In Louisville, 28 degrees, clear. That's all for me. See you next time.

ready for a new way. Here.

Hello, I'm Kate, and I'll tell you about the weather in 15th of September and for the following day. In Anchorage, 11 degrees, clear. In Santa Monica, 26 degrees, clear. In Orlando, 31 degree, rain. In Atlanta, 33 degrees, cloudy. In Chicago, 25 degrees, rain. In New York City, 21 degree, cloudy. In Louisville, 24 degrees, cloudy. Weather for tomorrow. In Anchorage, 12 degrees, cloudy. In Santa Monica, 27 degrees, clear. In Orlando, 29 degrees, cloudy. In Atlanta, 30 degrees, clear. In Chicago, 19 degrees, rain. In New York City, 27 degrees, cloudy. In Louisville, 28 degrees, clear. That's all for me. See you next time.

Hello, I'm Kate, and I'll tell you about the weather in 15th of September and for the following day. In Brasilia, 32 degrees, clear. In Aracaju, 27 degrees, clear. In Toronto, 21 degree, cloudy. In Singapore, 32 degrees, clear. In Kyiv, 18 degrees, cloudy. In London, 21 degree, cloudy. In Los Angeles, 27 degrees, clear. Weather for tomorrow. In Brasilia, 31 degree, clear. In Aracaju, 27 degrees, rain. In Toronto, 25 degrees, cloudy. In Singapore, 32 degrees, clear. In Kyiv, 20 degrees, clear. In London, 16 degrees, cloudy. In Los Angeles, 27 degrees, clear. That's all for me. See you next time.

Hello, I'm Kate, and I'll tell you about the weather in 15th of September and for the following day. In Anchorage, 11 degrees, clear. In Santa Monica, 26 degrees, clear. In Orlando, 31 degree, rain. In Atlanta, 33 degrees, cloudy. In Chicago, 25 degrees, rain. In New York City, 21 degree, cloudy. In Louisville, 24 degrees, cloudy. Weather for tomorrow. In Anchorage, 12 degrees, cloudy. In Santa Monica, 27 degrees, clear. In Orlando, 29 degrees, cloudy. In Atlanta, 30 degrees, clear. In Chicago, 19 degrees, rain. In New York City, 27 degrees, cloudy. In Louisville, 28 degrees, clear. That's all for me. See you next time.

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Hello, I'm Kate, and I'll tell you about the weather in 15th of September and for the following day. In Anchorage, 11 degrees, clear. In Santa Monica, 26 degrees, clear. In Orlando, 31 degree, rain. In Atlanta, 33 degrees, cloudy. In Chicago, 25 degrees, rain. In New York City, 21 degree, cloudy. In Louisville, 24 degrees, cloudy. Weather for tomorrow. In Anchorage, 12 degrees, cloudy. In Santa Monica, 27 degrees, clear. In Orlando, 29 degrees, cloudy. In Atlanta, 30 degrees, clear. In Chicago, 19 degrees, rain. In New York City, 27 degrees, cloudy. In Louisville, 28 degrees, clear. That's all for me. See you next time.

Hello, I'm Kate, and I'll tell you about the weather in 15th of September and for the following day. In Brasilia, 32 degrees, clear. In Aracaju, 27 degrees, clear. In Toronto, 21 degree, cloudy. In Singapore, 32 degrees, clear. In Kyiv, 18 degrees, cloudy. In London, 21 degree, cloudy. In Los Angeles, 27 degrees, clear. Weather for tomorrow. In Brasilia, 31 degree, clear. In Aracaju, 27 degrees, rain. In Toronto, 25 degrees, cloudy. In Singapore, 32 degrees, clear. In Kyiv, 20 degrees, clear. In London, 16 degrees, cloudy. In Los Angeles, 27 degrees, clear. That's all for me. See you next time.

Hello, I'm Kate, and I'll tell you about the weather in 15th of September and for the following day. In Anchorage, 11 degrees, clear. In Santa Monica, 26 degrees, clear. In Orlando, 31 degree, rain. In Atlanta, 33 degrees, cloudy. In Chicago, 25 degrees, rain. In New York City, 21 degree, cloudy. In Louisville, 24 degrees, cloudy. Weather for tomorrow. In Anchorage, 12 degrees, cloudy. In Santa Monica, 27 degrees, clear. In Orlando, 29 degrees, cloudy. In Atlanta, 30 degrees, clear. In Chicago, 19 degrees, rain. In New York City, 27 degrees, cloudy. In Louisville, 28 degrees, clear. That's all for me. See you next time.

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1: Hello, I'm Kate, and I'll tell you about the weather in 15th of September and for the following day. In Anchorage, 11 degrees, clear. In Santa Monica, 26 degrees, clear. In Orlando, 31 degree, rain. In Atlanta, 33 degrees, cloudy. In Chicago, 25 degrees, rain. In New York City, 21 degree, cloudy. In Louisville, 24 degrees, cloudy. Weather for tomorrow. In Anchorage, 12 degrees, cloudy. In Santa Monica, 27 degrees, clear. In Orlando, 29 degrees, cloudy. In Atlanta, 30 degrees, clear. In Chicago, 19 degrees, rain. In New York City, 27 degrees, cloudy. In Louisville, 28 degrees, clear. That's all for me. See you next time.

Hello, I'm Kate, and I'll tell you about the weather in 15th of September and for the following day. In Brasilia, 32 degrees, clear. In Aracaju, 27 degrees, clear. In Toronto, 21 degree, cloudy. In Singapore, 32 degrees, clear. In Kyiv, 18 degrees, cloudy. In London, 21 degree, cloudy. In Los Angeles, 27 degrees, clear. Weather for tomorrow. In Brasilia, 31 degree, clear. In Aracaju, 27 degrees, rain. In Toronto, 25 degrees, cloudy. In Singapore, 32 degrees, clear. In Kyiv, 20 degrees, clear. In London, 16 degrees, cloudy. In Los Angeles, 27 degrees, clear. That's all for me. See you next time.

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Hello, I'm Kate, and I'll tell you about the weather in 15th of September and for the following day. In Anchorage, 11 degrees, clear. In Santa Monica, 26 degrees, clear. In Orlando, 31 degree, rain. In Atlanta, 33 degrees, cloudy. In Chicago, 25 degrees, rain. In New York City, 21 degree, cloudy. In Louisville, 24 degrees, cloudy. Weather for tomorrow. In Anchorage, 12 degrees, cloudy. In Santa Monica, 27 degrees, clear. In Orlando, 29 degrees, cloudy. In Atlanta, 30 degrees, clear. In Chicago, 19 degrees, rain. In New York City, 27 degrees, cloudy. In Louisville, 28 degrees, clear. That's all for me. See you next time.

Hello, I'm Kate, and I'll tell you about the weather in 15th of September and for the following day. In Brasilia, 32 degrees, clear. In Aracaju, 27 degrees, clear. In Toronto, 21 degree, cloudy. In Singapore, 32 degrees, clear. In Kyiv, 18 degrees, cloudy. In London, 21 degree, cloudy. In Los Angeles, 27 degrees, clear. Weather for tomorrow. In Brasilia, 31 degree, clear. In Aracaju, 27 degrees, rain. In Toronto, 25 degrees, cloudy. In Singapore, 32 degrees, clear. In Kyiv, 20 degrees, clear. In London, 16 degrees, cloudy. In Los Angeles, 27 degrees, clear. That's all for me. See you next time.

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1: Hello, I'm Kate, and I'll tell you about the weather in 15th of September and for the following day. In Anchorage, 11 degrees, clear. In Santa Monica, 26 degrees, clear. In Orlando, 31 degree, rain. In Atlanta, 33 degrees, cloudy. In Chicago, 25 degrees, rain. In New York City, 21 degree, cloudy. In Louisville, 24 degrees, cloudy. Weather for tomorrow. In Anchorage, 12 degrees, cloudy. In Santa Monica, 27 degrees, clear. In Orlando, 29 degrees, cloudy. In Atlanta, 30 degrees, clear. In Chicago, 19 degrees, rain. In New York City, 27 degrees, cloudy. In Louisville, 28 degrees, clear. That's all for me. See you next time.

Hello, I'm Kate, and I'll tell you about the weather in 15th of September and for the following day. In Anchorage, 11 degrees, clear. In Santa Monica, 26 degrees, clear. In Orlando, 31 degree, rain. In Atlanta, 33 degrees, cloudy. In Chicago, 25 degrees, rain. In New York City, 21 degree, cloudy. In Louisville, 24 degrees, cloudy. Weather for tomorrow. In Anchorage, 12 degrees, cloudy. In Santa Monica, 27 degrees, clear. In Orlando, 29 degrees, cloudy. In Atlanta, 30 degrees, clear. In Chicago, 19 degrees, rain. In New York City, 27 degrees, cloudy. In Louisville, 28 degrees, clear. That's all for me. See you next time.

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1: Hello, I'm Kate, and I'll tell you about the weather in 15th of September and for the following day. In Brasilia, 32 degrees, clear. In Aracaju, 27 degrees, clear. In Toronto, 21 degree, cloudy. In Singapore, 32 degrees, clear. In Kyiv, 18 degrees, cloudy. In London, 21 degree, cloudy. In Los Angeles, 27 degrees, clear. Weather for tomorrow. In Brasilia, 31 degree, clear. In Aracaju, 27 degrees, rain. In Toronto, 25 degrees, cloudy. In Singapore, 32 degrees, clear. In Kyiv, 20 degrees, clear. In London, 16 degrees, cloudy. In Los Angeles, 27 degrees, clear. That's all for me. See you next time.

I'm Kate, and I'll tell you about the weather in 15th of September and for the following day. In Anchorage, 11 degrees, clear. In Santa Monica, 26 degrees, clear. In Orlando, 31 degree, rain. In Atlanta, 33 degrees, cloudy. In Chicago, 25 degrees, rain. In New York City, 21 degree, cloudy. In Louisville, 24 degrees, cloudy. Weather for tomorrow. In Anchorage, 12 degrees, cloudy. In Santa Monica, 27 degrees, clear. In Orlando, 29 degrees, cloudy. In Atlanta, 30 degrees, clear. In Chicago, 19 degrees, rain. In New York City, 27 degrees, cloudy. In Louisville, 28 degrees, clear. That's all for me. See you next time.

Hello, I'm Kate, and I'll tell you about the weather in 15th of September and for the following day. In Anchorage, 11 degrees, clear. In Santa Monica, 26 degrees, clear. In Orlando, 31 degree, rain. In Atlanta, 33 degrees, cloudy. In Chicago, 25 degrees, rain. In New York City, 21 degree, cloudy. In Louisville, 24 degrees, cloudy. Weather for tomorrow. In Anchorage, 12 degrees, cloudy. In Santa Monica, 27 degrees, clear. In Orlando, 29 degrees, cloudy. In Atlanta, 30 degrees, clear. In Chicago, 19 degrees, rain. In New York City, 27 degrees, cloudy. In Louisville, 28 degrees, clear. That's all for me. See you next time.

Good day. You are tuned in to the latest Melodia IA morning news updates right now. Andon Labs launched an autonomous business platform, Peon, with an AI store in San Francisco. Despite an initial $100,000 budget, profits and customer satisfaction were low, and the experiment was unsuccessful. Liza P may have a sequel called Wonders of O, suggesting a connection to The Wizard of Oz, as hinted by developer NeoWiz. Fans speculate the game will feature characters and villains from the Oz series, following the success of Lies of P and its expansion Overture, both well-received with scores of 8-10. Actress Sydney Sweeney faced criticism for a nude ad campaign with a sports trading app which upset female athletes. Despite defending the campaign and her sports passion, she lost followers. This was not her first advertising controversy, having previously faced scrutiny for a campaign with American Eagle. War Dogs players are shunning the Lone Star faction due to its reputation for attracting less skilled players and frequent losses, which may delay match starts. This stigma benefits other teams with faster fills and could hinder new players' options. Despite some Lone Star victories, the team generally faces challenges, potentially shifting with player base changes. NVIDIA CEO Jensen Huang has expressed opposition to slowing down the advancement of AI, despite the views of Elon Musk and Sam Altman, who support Dario Amodei's proposal for a slower pace in AI development. A lawyer in New Mexico used ChatGPT to summarize trial proceedings for an appeal, but included false information. The state's highest court fined him, held him in contempt, and will refer him to a disciplinary board for submitting unverified details. He admitted using the AI, unaware of its potential to fabricate facts, and expressed regret for the error. A recent PlayStation boycott over the company's shift away from physical media had no significant impact on player counts or engagement, an analyst reported. Despite the protest, coinciding with events like the GTA 6 gameplay reveal, the platform's usage remained largely unaffected. The Steam Frame's price rose to $1,059 due to RAM crisis and hardware cost increases, $310 more than initially targeted, but remains cheaper than some wireless PC VR headsets like the Samsung Galaxy XR at $1,899. High gaming hardware prices are expected to persist due to factors including increased demand for RAM from AI hyperscalers. Amazon Prime Video is introducing short-form news clips to attract younger viewers, following other streaming services that are exploring this format to engage a different audience. Valve launched reservations for the Steam Deck VR headset, Steam Frame. Prices range from $1,059 to $1,299, with Half-Life Alyx included. Reservations end September 17th, 10 a.m. PT, with customers placed in line randomly. The headset supports Linux apps, PC VR, and Android games, and offers an open-source ecosystem for customization. Asha Sharma, Xbox CEO, ended the This is Xbox campaign, lowered Xbox Game Pass Ultimate's price, addressed layoffs, and directed studios to concentrate on core franchises. She personally handled customer support tickets and secured a deal with Hideo Kojima for a new Metal Gear Solid-like game, adding to an existing horror game agreement. Dog breeders are offering French bulldog puppies in exchange for Pokemon cards, sparking concern over unethical breeding and potential animal abuse. The practice, valued at up to $4,000, has led to calls for conventions to ban such transactions and protect the puppies. Efforts to combat related issues include facial recognition software and purchase restrictions, mainly in Japan. The EU Kids Act aims to protect children online, potentially requiring age verification for certain games and services across Europe. Ubisoft has moved Rayman Legends Retold from October to December for additional polishing, avoiding competition with major games like Gears of War, Call of Duty, and GTA 6. This 3D reimagined platformer aims to revitalize the franchise, following Ubisoft's focus on remakes after the success of Assassin's Creed Black Flag Remastered. Valve is working on NVIDIA driver support for SteamOS, a key step to compete with Windows 11 as a gaming OS. Despite current limitations, progress is being made, which is significant as NVIDIA GPUs dominate Steam's user base. Full NVIDIA support on SteamOS could attract a large number of Windows gamers. AI infrastructure firm Cornelis secured $205 million to challenge NVIDIA's leadership. It develops networking tech for enhanced AI chip communication.
Bungie is delaying a marathon update to December 8th and shifting focus to PvE, dropping seasonal content. The studio aims to improve Marathon's depth, despite facing challenges and competition. Valve is working on Steam Deck 2, aiming for a significant performance leap at a competitive price. Despite the RAM crisis affecting hardware costs, Valve's plans remain unchanged. They are focused on finding the right price-to-performance ratio for the sequel, considering the current market conditions and the impact of price increases on consumer demand, as seen with the Steam Deck's price hike. OpenAI acquires Glass Imaging, a smartphone camera company, for $300 million. The company was established by ex-Apple engineers, responsible for Apple's portrait mode feature. A New York University professor accused OpenAI of copying his work on a math problem and raised ethical concerns about the use of AI in mathematical research, arguing for a reevaluation of publishing practices. That's all for now. Stay tuned for more Melodia IA Morning News updates.

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Hello, I'm Kate, and I'll tell you about the weather in 15th of September and for the following day. In Anchorage, 11 degrees, clear. In Santa Monica, 26 degrees, clear. In Orlando, 31 degree, rain. In Atlanta, 33 degrees, cloudy. In Chicago, 25 degrees, rain. In New York City, 21 degree, cloudy. In Louisville, 24 degrees, cloudy. Weather for tomorrow. In Anchorage, 12 degrees, cloudy. In Santa Monica, 27 degrees, clear. In Orlando, 29 degrees, cloudy. In Atlanta, 30 degrees, clear. In Chicago, 19 degrees, rain. In New York City, 27 degrees, cloudy. In Louisville, 28 degrees, clear. That's all for me. See you next time.

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Hello, I'm Kate, and I'll tell you about the weather in 15th of September and for the following day. In Anchorage, 11 degrees, clear. In Santa Monica, 26 degrees, clear. In Orlando, 31 degree, rain. In Atlanta, 33 degrees, cloudy. In Chicago, 25 degrees, rain. In New York City, 21 degree, cloudy. In Louisville, 24 degrees, cloudy. Weather for tomorrow. In Anchorage, 12 degrees, cloudy. In Santa Monica, 27 degrees, clear. In Orlando, 29 degrees, cloudy. In Atlanta, 30 degrees, clear. In Chicago, 19 degrees, rain. In New York City, 27 degrees, cloudy. In Louisville, 28 degrees, clear. That's all for me. See you next time.

Hello, I'm Kate, and I'll tell you about the weather in 15th of September and for the following day. In Brasilia, 32 degrees, clear. In Aracaju, 27 degrees, clear. In Toronto, 21 degree, cloudy. In Singapore, 32 degrees, clear. In Kyiv, 18 degrees, cloudy. In London, 21 degree, cloudy. In Los Angeles, 27 degrees, clear. Weather for tomorrow. In Brasilia, 31 degree, clear. In Aracaju, 27 degrees, rain. In Toronto, 25 degrees, cloudy. In Singapore, 32 degrees, clear. In Kyiv, 20 degrees, clear. In London, 16 degrees, cloudy. In Los Angeles, 27 degrees, clear. That's all for me. See you next time.

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Hello, I'm Kate, and I'll tell you about the weather in 15th of September and for the following day. In Anchorage, 11 degrees, clear. In Santa Monica, 26 degrees, clear. In Orlando, 31 degree, rain. In Atlanta, 33 degrees, cloudy. In Chicago, 25 degrees, rain. In New York City, 21 degree, cloudy. In Louisville, 24 degrees, cloudy. Weather for tomorrow. In Anchorage, 12 degrees, cloudy. In Santa Monica, 27 degrees, clear. In Orlando, 29 degrees, cloudy. In Atlanta, 30 degrees, clear. In Chicago, 19 degrees, rain. In New York City, 27 degrees, cloudy. In Louisville, 28 degrees, clear. That's all for me. See you next time.

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1: Hello, I'm Kate, and I'll tell you about the weather in 15th of September and for the following day. In Anchorage, 11 degrees, clear. In Santa Monica, 26 degrees, clear. In Orlando, 31 degree, rain. In Atlanta, 33 degrees, cloudy. In Chicago, 25 degrees, rain. In New York City, 21 degree, cloudy. In Louisville, 24 degrees, cloudy. Weather for tomorrow. In Anchorage, 12 degrees, cloudy. In Santa Monica, 27 degrees, clear. In Orlando, 29 degrees, cloudy. In Atlanta, 30 degrees, clear. In Chicago, 19 degrees, rain. In New York City, 27 degrees, cloudy. In Louisville, 28 degrees, clear. That's all for me. See you next time.

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1: Hello, I'm Kate, and I'll tell you about the weather in 15th of September and for the following day. In Brasilia, 32 degrees, clear. In Aracaju, 27 degrees, clear. In Toronto, 21 degree, cloudy. In Singapore, 32 degrees, clear. In Kyiv, 18 degrees, cloudy. In London, 21 degree, cloudy. In Los Angeles, 27 degrees, clear. Weather for tomorrow. In Brasilia, 31 degree, clear. In Aracaju, 27 degrees, rain. In Toronto, 25 degrees, cloudy. In Singapore, 32 degrees, clear. In Kyiv, 20 degrees, clear. In London, 16 degrees, cloudy. In Los Angeles, 27 degrees, clear. That's all for me. See you next time.

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Hello, I'm Kate, and I'll tell you about the weather in 15th of September and for the following day. In Anchorage, 11 degrees, clear. In Santa Monica, 26 degrees, clear. In Orlando, 31 degree, rain. In Atlanta, 33 degrees, cloudy. In Chicago, 25 degrees, rain. In New York City, 21 degree, cloudy. In Louisville, 24 degrees, cloudy. Weather for tomorrow. In Anchorage, 12 degrees, cloudy. In Santa Monica, 27 degrees, clear. In Orlando, 29 degrees, cloudy. In Atlanta, 30 degrees, clear. In Chicago, 19 degrees, rain. In New York City, 27 degrees, cloudy. In Louisville, 28 degrees, clear. That's all for me. See you next time.

Hello, I'm Kate, and I'll tell you about the weather in 15th of September and for the following day. In Anchorage, 11 degrees, clear. In Santa Monica, 26 degrees, clear. In Orlando, 31 degree, rain. In Atlanta, 33 degrees, cloudy. In Chicago, 25 degrees, rain. In New York City, 21 degree, cloudy. In Louisville, 24 degrees, cloudy. Weather for tomorrow. In Anchorage, 12 degrees, cloudy. In Santa Monica, 27 degrees, clear. In Orlando, 29 degrees, cloudy. In Atlanta, 30 degrees, clear. In Chicago, 19 degrees, rain. In New York City, 27 degrees, cloudy. In Louisville, 28 degrees, clear. That's all for me. See you next time.

Hello, I'm Kate, and I'll tell you about the weather in 15th of September and for the following day. In Brasilia, 32 degrees, clear. In Aracaju, 27 degrees, clear. In Toronto, 21 degree, cloudy. In Singapore, 32 degrees, clear. In Kyiv, 18 degrees, cloudy. In London, 21 degree, cloudy. In Los Angeles, 27 degrees, clear. Weather for tomorrow. In Brasilia, 31 degree, clear. In Aracaju, 27 degrees, rain. In Toronto, 25 degrees, cloudy. In Singapore, 32 degrees, clear. In Kyiv, 20 degrees, clear. In London, 16 degrees, cloudy. In Los Angeles, 27 degrees, clear. That's all for me. See you next time.

Hello, I'm Kate, and I'll tell you about the weather in 15th of September and for the following day. In Santa Monica, 26 degrees, clear. In Orlando, 31 degree, rain. In Atlanta, 33 degrees, cloudy. In Chicago, 25 degrees, rain. In New York City, 21 degree, cloudy. In Louisville, 24 degrees, cloudy. Weather for tomorrow. In Santa Monica, 27 degrees, clear. In Orlando, 29 degrees, cloudy. In Atlanta, 30 degrees, clear. In Chicago, 19 degrees, rain. In New York City, 27 degrees, cloudy. In Louisville, 28 degrees, clear. That's all for me. See you next time.

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Hello, I'm Kate, and I'll tell you about the weather in 15th of September and for the following day. In Santa Monica, 26 degrees, clear. In Orlando, 31 degree, rain. In Atlanta, 33 degrees, cloudy. In Chicago, 25 degrees, rain. In New York City, 21 degree, cloudy. In Louisville, 24 degrees, cloudy. Weather for tomorrow. In Santa Monica, 27 degrees, clear. In Orlando, 29 degrees, cloudy. In Atlanta, 30 degrees, clear. In Chicago, 19 degrees, rain. In New York City, 27 degrees, cloudy. In Louisville, 28 degrees, clear. That's all for me. See you next time.

Hello, I'm Kate, and I'll tell you about the weather in 15th of September and for the following day. In Brasilia, 32 degrees, clear. In Aracaju, 27 degrees, clear. In Toronto, 21 degree, cloudy. In Singapore, 32 degrees, clear. In London, 21 degree, cloudy. In Los Angeles, 27 degrees, clear. Weather for tomorrow. In Brasilia, 31 degree, clear. In Aracaju, 27 degrees, rain. In Toronto, 25 degrees, cloudy. In Singapore, 32 degrees, clear. In London, 16 degrees, cloudy. In Los Angeles, 27 degrees, clear. That's all for me. See you next time.

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1: Hello, I'm Kate, and I'll tell you about the weather in 15th of September and for the following day. In Santa Monica, 26 degrees, clear. In Orlando, 31 degree, rain. In Atlanta, 33 degrees, cloudy. In Chicago, 25 degrees, rain. In New York City, 21 degree, cloudy. In Louisville, 24 degrees, cloudy. Weather for tomorrow. In Santa Monica, 27 degrees, clear. In Orlando, 29 degrees, cloudy. In Atlanta, 30 degrees, clear. In Chicago, 19 degrees, rain. In New York City, 27 degrees, cloudy. In Louisville, 28 degrees, clear. That's all for me. See you next time.

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4: Hello, I'm Kate, and I'll tell you about the weather in 15th of September and for the following day. In Santa Monica, 26 degrees, clear. In Orlando, 31 degree, rain. In Atlanta, 33 degrees, cloudy. In Chicago, 25 degrees, rain. In New York City, 21 degree, cloudy. In Louisville, 24 degrees, cloudy. Weather for tomorrow. In Santa Monica, 27 degrees, clear. In Orlando, 29 degrees, cloudy. In Atlanta, 30 degrees, clear. In Chicago, 19 degrees, rain. In New York City, 27 degrees, cloudy. In Louisville, 28 degrees, clear. That's all for me. See you next time.

Hello, I'm Kate, and I'll tell you about the weather in 15th of September and for the following day. In Brasilia, 32 degrees, clear. In Aracaju, 27 degrees, clear. In Toronto, 21 degree, cloudy. In Singapore, 32 degrees, clear. In London, 21 degree, cloudy. In Los Angeles, 27 degrees, clear. Weather for tomorrow. In Brasilia, 31 degree, clear. In Aracaju, 27 degrees, rain. In Toronto, 25 degrees, cloudy. In Singapore, 32 degrees, clear. In London, 16 degrees, cloudy. In Los Angeles, 27 degrees, clear. That's all for me. See you next time.

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Hello, I'm Kate, and I'll tell you about the weather in 15th of September and for the following day. In Santa Monica, 26 degrees, clear. In Orlando, 31 degree, rain. In Atlanta, 33 degrees, cloudy. In Chicago, 25 degrees, rain. In New York City, 21 degree, cloudy. In Louisville, 24 degrees, cloudy. Weather for tomorrow. In Santa Monica, 27 degrees, clear. In Orlando, 29 degrees, cloudy. In Atlanta, 30 degrees, clear. In Chicago, 19 degrees, rain. In New York City, 27 degrees, cloudy. In Louisville, 28 degrees, clear. That's all for me. See you next time.

Hello, I'm Kate, and I'll tell you about the weather in 15th of September and for the following day. In Santa Monica, 26 degrees, clear. In Orlando, 31 degree, rain. In Atlanta, 33 degrees, cloudy. In Chicago, 25 degrees, rain. In New York City, 21 degree, cloudy. In Louisville, 24 degrees, cloudy. Weather for tomorrow. In Santa Monica, 27 degrees, clear. In Orlando, 29 degrees, cloudy. In Atlanta, 30 degrees, clear. In Chicago, 19 degrees, rain. In New York City, 27 degrees, cloudy. In Louisville, 28 degrees, clear. That's all for me. See you next time.

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Hello, I'm Kate, and I'll tell you about the weather in 15th of September and for the following day. In Brasilia, 32 degrees, clear. In Aracaju, 27 degrees, clear. In Toronto, 21 degree, cloudy. In Singapore, 32 degrees, clear. In London, 21 degree, cloudy. In Los Angeles, 27 degrees, clear. Weather for tomorrow. In Brasilia, 31 degree, clear. In Aracaju, 27 degrees, rain. In Toronto, 25 degrees, cloudy. In Singapore, 32 degrees, clear. In London, 16 degrees, cloudy. In Los Angeles, 27 degrees, clear. That's all for me. See you next time.

Hello, I'm Kate, and I'll tell you about the weather in 15th of September and for the following day. In Santa Monica, 26 degrees, clear. In Orlando, 31 degree, rain. In Atlanta, 33 degrees, cloudy. In Chicago, 25 degrees, rain. In New York City, 21 degree, cloudy. In Louisville, 24 degrees, cloudy. Weather for tomorrow. In Santa Monica, 27 degrees, clear. In Orlando, 29 degrees, cloudy. In Atlanta, 30 degrees, clear. In Chicago, 19 degrees, rain. In New York City, 27 degrees, cloudy. In Louisville, 28 degrees, clear. That's all for me. See you next time.

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1: Hello, I'm Kate, and I'll tell you about the weather in 15th of September and for the following day. In Santa Monica, 26 degrees, clear. In Orlando, 31 degree, rain. In Atlanta, 33 degrees, cloudy. In Chicago, 25 degrees, rain. In New York City, 21 degree, cloudy. In Louisville, 24 degrees, cloudy. Weather for tomorrow. In Santa Monica, 27 degrees, clear. In Orlando, 29 degrees, cloudy. In Atlanta, 30 degrees, clear. In Chicago, 19 degrees, rain. In New York City, 27 degrees, cloudy. In Louisville, 28 degrees, clear. That's all for me. See you next time.

Hello, I'm Kate, and I'll tell you about the weather in 15th of September and for the following day. In Brasilia, 32 degrees, clear. In Aracaju, 27 degrees, clear. In Toronto, 21 degree, cloudy. In Singapore, 32 degrees, clear. In London, 21 degree, cloudy. In Los Angeles, 27 degrees, clear. Weather for tomorrow. In Brasilia, 31 degree, clear. In Aracaju, 27 degrees, rain. In Toronto, 25 degrees, cloudy. In Singapore, 32 degrees, clear. In London, 16 degrees, cloudy. In Los Angeles, 27 degrees, clear. That's all for me. See you next time.

Good day. You are tuned in to the latest Melodia IA afternoon news updates right now. War Dogs players are shunning the Lone Star faction due to its reputation for attracting less skilled players and frequent losses, which may delay match starts. This stigma benefits other teams with faster fills and could hinder new players' options. Despite some Lone Star victories, the team generally faces challenges, potentially shifting with player base changes. Two former executives, including a former chief operating officer of Meta, have launched a startup called Artificial Intelligence Underwriting Company. The company aims to control rogue AI agents and has secured $40 million in a Series A round. Ribbit Capital led the funding, and First Harmonic also participated. There are 4 days remaining until the exhibition at TechCrunch Disrupt 2026. The final day to participate in Disrupt is September 18th. There are 4 days left to showcase your startup to over 10,000 founders, investors, operators, and tech leaders from October 13th to 15th. Evy has secured $40 million in Series B funding led by Cataleo Capital Management to advance women's health research using vaginal microbiome data. Exene, an Italian startup, secured $270 million in funding, valuing it at $1.7 billion. The company is focusing on the physical AI sector. A lawyer in New Mexico used ChatGPT to summarize trial proceedings for an appeal, but included false information. The state's highest court fined him, held him in contempt, and will refer him to a disciplinary board for submitting unverified details. He admitted using the AI, unaware of its potential to fabricate facts, and expressed regret for the error. NVIDIA CEO Jensen Huang has expressed opposition to slowing down the advancement of AI, despite the views of Elon Musk and Sam Altman, who support Dario Amodei's proposal for a slower pace in AI development. Hulu's Buffy reboot with Sarah Michelle Gellar was canceled. The pilot script had a limited Gellar presence, deemed unsatisfactory. Discussion of Buffy and Angel's relationship status is now unclear, especially with Gellar's future involvement uncertain. The U.S. confirmed deploying a defense weapon in orbit, as announced by the Air Force Secretary at a conference. Details remain secret, and the move has raised concerns about space warfare and treaty implications. A recent PlayStation boycott over the company's shift away from physical media had no significant impact on player counts or engagement, an analyst reported. Despite the protest, coinciding with events like the GTA 6 gameplay reveal, the platform's usage remained largely unaffected. Asha Sharma, Xbox CEO, ended the This Is Xbox campaign, lowered Xbox Game Pass Ultimate's price, addressed layoffs, and directed studios to concentrate on core franchises. She personally handled customer support tickets and secured a deal with Hideo Kojima for a new Metal Gear Solid-like game, adding to an existing horror game agreement. Dog breeders are offering French bulldog puppies in exchange for Pokemon cards, sparking concern over unethical breeding and potential animal abuse. The practice, valued at up to $4,000, has led to calls for conventions to ban such transactions and protect the puppies. Efforts to combat related issues include facial recognition software and purchase restrictions, mainly in Japan. Spotify has introduced a feature allowing parents to exclude children's music from wrapped and personalized recommendations. Valve launched reservations for the Steam Deck VR headset, Steam Frame. Prices range from $1,059 to $1,299, with Half-Life Alyx included. Reservations end September 17th, 10 a.m. PT, with customers placed in line randomly. The headset supports Linux apps, PC VR, and Android games, and offers an open-source ecosystem for customization. Actress Sydney Sweeney faced criticism for a nude ad campaign with a sports trading app, which upset female athletes. Despite defending the campaign and her sports passion, she lost followers. This was not her first advertising controversy, having previously faced scrutiny for a campaign with American Eagle. Night Dive Studios, which has remastered classic games, has hinted at a potential Eternal Darkness Sanity's Requiem remaster. CEO Stephen Kick, a fan of the game, suggested it could be part of their Deep Dives series. Previously, they had tried to collaborate with Nintendo, but no official announcement has been made. A New York University professor accused OpenAI of copying his work on a math problem and raised ethical concerns about the use of AI in mathematical research, arguing for a reevaluation of publishing practices.
Salesforce has developed a new reasoning model called COA, based on NVIDIA's Nemistral, designed for sales, marketing, and customer support tasks. The EU Kids Act aims to protect children online, potentially requiring age verification for certain games and services across Europe. OpenAI acquires Glass Imaging, a smartphone camera company, for $300 million. The company was established by ex-Apple engineers, responsible for Apple's portrait mode feature. That's all for now. Stay tuned for more Melodia IA Afternoon News Updates.

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1: Hello, I'm Kate, and I'll tell you about the weather in 15th of September and for the following day. In Santa Monica, 26 degrees, clear. In Orlando, 31 degree, rain. In Atlanta, 33 degrees, cloudy. In Chicago, 25 degrees, rain. In New York City, 21 degree, cloudy. In Louisville, 24 degrees, cloudy. Weather for tomorrow. In Santa Monica, 27 degrees, clear. In Orlando, 29 degrees, cloudy. In Atlanta, 30 degrees, clear. In Chicago, 19 degrees, rain. In New York City, 27 degrees, cloudy. In Louisville, 28 degrees, clear. That's all for me. See you next time.

Hello, I'm Kate, and I'll tell you about the weather in 15th of September and for the following day. In Brasilia, 32 degrees, clear. In Aracaju, 27 degrees, clear. In Toronto, 21 degree, cloudy. In Singapore, 32 degrees, clear. In London, 21 degree, cloudy. In Los Angeles, 27 degrees, clear. Weather for tomorrow. In Brasilia, 31 degree, clear. In Aracaju, 27 degrees, rain. In Toronto, 25 degrees, cloudy. In Singapore, 32 degrees, clear. In London, 16 degrees, cloudy. In Los Angeles, 27 degrees, clear. That's all for me. See you next time.

Hello, I'm Kate, and I'll tell you about the weather in 15th of September and for the following day. In Santa Monica, 26 degrees, clear. In Orlando, 31 degree, rain. In Atlanta, 33 degrees, cloudy. In Chicago, 25 degrees, rain. In New York City, 21 degree, cloudy. In Louisville, 24 degrees, cloudy. Weather for tomorrow. In Santa Monica, 27 degrees, clear. In Orlando, 29 degrees, cloudy. In Atlanta, 30 degrees, clear. In Chicago, 19 degrees, rain. In New York City, 27 degrees, cloudy. In Louisville, 28 degrees, clear. That's all for me. See you next time.

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Hello, I'm Kate, and I'll tell you about the weather in 15th of September and for the following day. In Santa Monica, 26 degrees, clear. In Orlando, 31 degree, rain. In Atlanta, 33 degrees, cloudy. In Chicago, 25 degrees, rain. In New York City, 21 degree, cloudy. In Louisville, 24 degrees, cloudy. Weather for tomorrow. In Santa Monica, 27 degrees, clear. In Orlando, 29 degrees, cloudy. In Atlanta, 30 degrees, clear. In Chicago, 19 degrees, rain. In New York City, 27 degrees, cloudy. In Louisville, 28 degrees, clear. That's all for me. See you next time.

Hello, I'm Kate, and I'll tell you about the weather in 15th of September and for the following day. In Santa Monica, 26 degrees, clear. In Orlando, 31 degree, rain. In Atlanta, 33 degrees, cloudy. In Chicago, 25 degrees, rain. In New York City, 21 degree, cloudy. In Louisville, 24 degrees, cloudy. Weather for tomorrow. In Santa Monica, 27 degrees, clear. In Orlando, 29 degrees, cloudy. In Atlanta, 30 degrees, clear. In Chicago, 19 degrees, rain. In New York City, 27 degrees, cloudy. In Louisville, 28 degrees, clear. That's all for me. See you next time.

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Hello, I'm Kate, and I'll tell you about the weather in 15th of September and for the following day. In Santa Monica, 26 degrees, clear. In Orlando, 31 degree, rain. In Atlanta, 33 degrees, cloudy. In Chicago, 25 degrees, rain. In New York City, 21 degree, cloudy. In Louisville, 24 degrees, cloudy. Weather for tomorrow. In Santa Monica, 27 degrees, clear. In Orlando, 29 degrees, cloudy. In Atlanta, 30 degrees, clear. In Chicago, 19 degrees, rain. In New York City, 27 degrees, cloudy. In Louisville, 28 degrees, clear. That's all for me. See you next time.

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Hello, I'm Kate, and I'll tell you about the weather in 15th of September and for the following day. In Brasilia, 32 degrees, clear. In Aracaju, 27 degrees, clear. In Toronto, 21 degree, cloudy. In Singapore, 32 degrees, clear. In London, 21 degree, cloudy. In Los Angeles, 27 degrees, clear. Weather for tomorrow. In Brasilia, 31 degree, clear. In Aracaju, 27 degrees, rain. In Toronto, 25 degrees, cloudy. In Singapore, 32 degrees, clear. In London, 16 degrees, cloudy. In Los Angeles, 27 degrees, clear. That's all for me. See you next time.

Hello, I'm Kate, and I'll tell you about the weather in 15th of September and for the following day. In Santa Monica, 26 degrees, clear. In Orlando, 31 degree, rain. In Atlanta, 33 degrees, cloudy. In Chicago, 25 degrees, rain. In New York City, 21 degree, cloudy. In Louisville, 24 degrees, cloudy. Weather for tomorrow. In Santa Monica, 27 degrees, clear. In Orlando, 29 degrees, cloudy. In Atlanta, 30 degrees, clear. In Chicago, 19 degrees, rain. In New York City, 27 degrees, cloudy. In Louisville, 28 degrees, clear. That's all for me. See you next time.

Hello, I'm Kate, and I'll tell you about the weather in 15th of September and for the following day. In Santa Monica, 26 degrees, clear. In Orlando, 31 degree, rain. In Atlanta, 33 degrees, cloudy. In Chicago, 25 degrees, rain. In Texaco, 31 degree, cloudy. In New York City, 21 degree, cloudy. In Louisville, 24 degrees, cloudy. Weather for tomorrow. In Santa Monica, 27 degrees, clear. In Orlando, 29 degrees, cloudy. In Atlanta, 30 degrees, clear. In Chicago, 19 degrees, rain. In Tehico, 29 degrees, cloudy. In New York City, 27 degrees, cloudy. In Louisville, 28 degrees, clear. That's all for me. See you next time.

Hello, I'm Kate, and I'll tell you about the weather in 15th of September and for the following day. In Brasilia, 32 degrees, clear. In Aracaju, 27 degrees, clear. In Toronto, 21 degree, cloudy. In Singapore, 32 degrees, clear. In London, 21 degree, cloudy. In Los Angeles, 27 degrees, clear. Weather for tomorrow. In Brussels, 18 degrees, clear. In Brasilia, 31 degree, clear. In Aracaju, 27 degrees, rain. In Toronto, 25 degrees, cloudy. In Singapore, 32 degrees, clear. In London, 16 degrees, cloudy. In Los Angeles, 27 degrees, clear. That's all for me. See you next time.

I'm Kate, and I'll tell you about the weather in 15th of September and for the following day. In Santa Monica, 26 degrees, clear. In Orlando, 31 degree, rain. In Atlanta, 33 degrees, cloudy. In Chicago, 25 degrees, rain. In Texaco, 31 degree, cloudy. In New York City, 21 degree, cloudy. In Louisville, 24 degrees, cloudy. Weather for tomorrow. In Santa Monica, 27 degrees, clear. In Orlando, 29 degrees, cloudy. In Atlanta, 30 degrees, clear. In Chicago, 19 degrees, rain. In Tehico, 29 degrees, cloudy. In New York City, 27 degrees, cloudy. In Louisville, 28 degrees, clear. That's all for me. See you next time.

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Hello, I'm Kate, and I'll tell you about the weather in 15th of September and for the following day. In Santa Monica, 26 degrees, clear. In Orlando, 31 degree, rain. In Atlanta, 33 degrees, cloudy. In Chicago, 25 degrees, rain. In Texaco, 31 degree, cloudy. In New York City, 21 degree, cloudy. In Louisville, 24 degrees, cloudy. Weather for tomorrow. In Santa Monica, 27 degrees, clear. In Orlando, 29 degrees, cloudy. In Atlanta, 30 degrees, clear. In Chicago, 19 degrees, rain. In Tehico, 29 degrees, cloudy. In New York City, 27 degrees, cloudy. In Louisville, 28 degrees, clear. That's all for me. See you next time.

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1: Hello, I'm Kate, and I'll tell you about the weather in 15th of September and for the following day. In Brasilia, 32 degrees, clear. In Aracaju, 27 degrees, clear. In Toronto, 21 degree, cloudy. In Singapore, 32 degrees, clear. In London, 21 degree, cloudy. In Los Angeles, 27 degrees, clear. Weather for tomorrow. In Brussels, 18 degrees, clear. In Brasilia, 31 degree, clear. In Aracaju, 27 degrees, rain. In Toronto, 25 degrees, cloudy. In Singapore, 32 degrees, clear. In London, 16 degrees, cloudy. In Los Angeles, 27 degrees, clear. That's all for me. See you next time.

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Hello, I'm Kate, and I'll tell you about the weather in 15th of September and for the following day. In Santa Monica, 26 degrees, clear. In Orlando, 31 degree, rain. In Atlanta, 33 degrees, cloudy. In Chicago, 25 degrees, rain. In Texaco, 31 degree, cloudy. In New York City, 21 degree, cloudy. In Louisville, 24 degrees, cloudy. Weather for tomorrow. In Santa Monica, 27 degrees, clear. In Orlando, 29 degrees, cloudy. In Atlanta, 30 degrees, clear. In Chicago, 19 degrees, rain. In Tehico, 29 degrees, cloudy. In New York City, 27 degrees, cloudy. In Louisville, 28 degrees, clear. That's all for me. See you next time.

Hello, I'm Kate, and I'll tell you about the weather in 15th of September and for the following day. In Santa Monica, 26 degrees, clear. In Orlando, 31 degree, rain. In Atlanta, 33 degrees, cloudy. In Chicago, 25 degrees, rain. In Texaco, 31 degree, cloudy. In New York City, 21 degree, cloudy. In Louisville, 24 degrees, cloudy. Weather for tomorrow. In Santa Monica, 27 degrees, clear. In Orlando, 29 degrees, cloudy. In Atlanta, 30 degrees, clear. In Chicago, 19 degrees, rain. In Tehico, 29 degrees, cloudy. In New York City, 27 degrees, cloudy. In Louisville, 28 degrees, clear. That's all for me. See you next time.

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1: Hello, I'm Kate, and I'll tell you about the weather in 15th of September and for the following day. In Brasilia, 32 degrees, clear. In Aracaju, 27 degrees, clear. In Toronto, 21 degree, cloudy. In Singapore, 32 degrees, clear. In London, 21 degree, cloudy. In Los Angeles, 27 degrees, clear. Weather for tomorrow. In Brussels, 18 degrees, clear. In Brasilia, 31 degree, clear. In Aracaju, 27 degrees, rain. In Toronto, 25 degrees, cloudy. In Singapore, 32 degrees, clear. In London, 16 degrees, cloudy. In Los Angeles, 27 degrees, clear. That's all for me. See you next time.

Hello, I'm Kate, and I'll tell you about the weather in 15th of September and for the following day. In Santa Monica, 26 degrees, clear. In Orlando, 31 degree, rain. In Atlanta, 33 degrees, cloudy. In Chicago, 25 degrees, rain. In Texaco, 31 degree, cloudy. In New York City, 21 degree, cloudy. In Louisville, 24 degrees, cloudy. Weather for tomorrow. In Santa Monica, 27 degrees, clear. In Orlando, 29 degrees, cloudy. In Atlanta, 30 degrees, clear. In Chicago, 19 degrees, rain. In Tehico, 29 degrees, cloudy. In New York City, 27 degrees, cloudy. In Louisville, 28 degrees, clear. That's all for me. See you next time.

I'm Kate, and I'll tell you about the weather in 15th of September and for the following day. In Santa Monica, 26 degrees, clear. In Orlando, 31 degree, rain. In Atlanta, 33 degrees, cloudy. In Chicago, 25 degrees, rain. In Texaco, 31 degree, cloudy. In New York City, 21 degree, cloudy. In Louisville, 24 degrees, cloudy. Weather for tomorrow. In Santa Monica, 27 degrees, clear. In Orlando, 29 degrees, cloudy. In Atlanta, 30 degrees, clear. In Chicago, 19 degrees, rain. In Tehico, 29 degrees, cloudy. In New York City, 27 degrees, cloudy. In Louisville, 28 degrees, clear. That's all for me. See you next time.

Hello, I'm Kate, and I'll tell you about the weather in 15th of September and for the following day. In Brasilia, 32 degrees, clear. In Aracaju, 27 degrees, clear. In Toronto, 21 degree, cloudy. In Singapore, 32 degrees, clear. In London, 21 degree, cloudy. In Los Angeles, 27 degrees, clear. Weather for tomorrow. In Brussels, 18 degrees, clear. In Brasilia, 31 degree, clear. In Aracaju, 27 degrees, rain. In Toronto, 25 degrees, cloudy. In Singapore, 32 degrees, clear. In London, 16 degrees, cloudy. In Los Angeles, 27 degrees, clear. That's all for me. See you next time.

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1: Hello, I'm Kate, and I'll tell you about the weather in 15th of September and for the following day. In Santa Monica, 26 degrees, clear. In Orlando, 31 degree, rain. In Atlanta, 33 degrees, cloudy. In Chicago, 25 degrees, rain. In Texaco, 31 degree, cloudy. In New York City, 21 degree, cloudy. In Louisville, 24 degrees, cloudy. Weather for tomorrow. In Santa Monica, 27 degrees, clear. In Orlando, 29 degrees, cloudy. In Atlanta, 30 degrees, clear. In Chicago, 19 degrees, rain. In Tehico, 29 degrees, cloudy. In New York City, 27 degrees, cloudy. In Louisville, 28 degrees, clear. That's all for me. See you next time.

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Hello, I'm Kate, and I'll tell you about the weather in 15th of September and for the following day. In Brasilia, 32 degrees, clear. In Aracaju, 27 degrees, clear. In Toronto, 21 degree, cloudy. In Singapore, 32 degrees, clear. In London, 21 degree, cloudy. In Los Angeles, 27 degrees, clear. Weather for tomorrow. In Brussels, 18 degrees, clear. In Brasilia, 31 degree, clear. In Aracaju, 27 degrees, rain. In Toronto, 25 degrees, cloudy. In Singapore, 32 degrees, clear. In London, 16 degrees, cloudy. In Los Angeles, 27 degrees, clear. That's all for me. See you next time.

Hello, I'm Kate, and I'll tell you about the weather in 15th of September and for the following day. In Santa Monica, 26 degrees, clear. In Orlando, 31 degree, rain. In Atlanta, 33 degrees, cloudy. In Chicago, 25 degrees, rain. In Texaco, 31 degree, cloudy. In New York City, 21 degree, cloudy. In Louisville, 24 degrees, cloudy. Weather for tomorrow. In Santa Monica, 27 degrees, clear. In Orlando, 29 degrees, cloudy. In Atlanta, 30 degrees, clear. In Chicago, 19 degrees, rain. In Tehico, 29 degrees, cloudy. In New York City, 27 degrees, cloudy. In Louisville, 28 degrees, clear. That's all for me. See you next time.

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1: Hello, I'm Kate, and I'll tell you about the weather in 15th of September and for the following day. In Santa Monica, 26 degrees, clear. In Orlando, 31 degree, rain. In Atlanta, 33 degrees, cloudy. In Chicago, 25 degrees, rain. In Texaco, 31 degree, cloudy. In New York City, 21 degree, cloudy. In Louisville, 24 degrees, cloudy. Weather for tomorrow. In Santa Monica, 27 degrees, clear. In Orlando, 29 degrees, cloudy. In Atlanta, 30 degrees, clear. In Chicago, 19 degrees, rain. In Tehico, 29 degrees, cloudy. In New York City, 27 degrees, cloudy. In Louisville, 28 degrees, clear. That's all for me. See you next time.

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3: Hello,
4: I'm Kate, and I'll tell you about the weather in 15th of September and for the following day. In Brasilia, 32 degrees, clear. In Aracaju, 27 degrees, clear. In Toronto, 21 degree, cloudy. In Singapore, 32 degrees, clear. In London, 21 degree, cloudy. In Los Angeles, 27 degrees, clear. Weather for tomorrow. In Brussels, 18 degrees, clear. In Brasilia, 31 degree, clear. In Aracaju, 27 degrees, rain. In Toronto, 25 degrees, cloudy. In Singapore, 32 degrees, clear. In London, 16 degrees, cloudy. In Los Angeles, 27 degrees, clear. That's all for me. See you next time.

Hello, I'm Kate, and I'll tell you about the weather in 15th of September and for the following day. In Santa Monica, 26 degrees, clear. In Orlando, 31 degree, rain. In Atlanta, 33 degrees, cloudy. In Chicago, 25 degrees, rain. In Texaco, 31 degree, cloudy. In New York City, 21 degree, cloudy. In Louisville, 24 degrees, cloudy. Weather for tomorrow. In Santa Monica, 27 degrees, clear. In Orlando, 29 degrees, cloudy. In Atlanta, 30 degrees, clear. In Chicago, 19 degrees, rain. In Tehico, 29 degrees, cloudy. In New York City, 27 degrees, cloudy. In Louisville, 28 degrees, clear. That's all for me. See you next time.

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1: Hello, I'm Kate, and I'll tell you about the weather in 15th of September and for the following day. In Santa Monica, 26 degrees, clear. In Orlando, 31 degree, rain. In Atlanta, 33 degrees, cloudy. In Chicago, 25 degrees, rain. In Texaco, 31 degree, cloudy. In New York City, 21 degree, cloudy. In Louisville, 24 degrees, cloudy. Weather for tomorrow. In Santa Monica, 27 degrees, clear. In Orlando, 29 degrees, cloudy. In Atlanta, 30 degrees, clear. In Chicago, 19 degrees, rain. In Tehico, 29 degrees, cloudy. In New York City, 27 degrees, cloudy. In Louisville, 28 degrees, clear. That's all for me. See you next time.

Hello, I'm Kate, and I'll tell you about the weather in 15th of September and for the following day. In Brasilia, 32 degrees, clear. In Aracaju, 27 degrees, clear. In Toronto, 21 degree, cloudy. In Singapore, 32 degrees, clear. In London, 21 degree, cloudy. In Los Angeles, 27 degrees, clear. Weather for tomorrow. In Brussels, 18 degrees, clear. In Brasilia, 31 degree, clear. In Aracaju, 27 degrees, rain. In Toronto, 25 degrees, cloudy. In Singapore, 32 degrees, clear. In London, 16 degrees, cloudy. In Los Angeles, 27 degrees, clear. That's all for me. See you next time.

Hello, I'm Kate, and I'll tell you about the weather in 15th of September and for the following day. In Santa Monica, 26 degrees, clear. In Orlando, 31 degree, rain. In Atlanta, 33 degrees, cloudy. In Chicago, 25 degrees, rain. In Texaco, 31 degree, cloudy. In New York City, 21 degree, cloudy. In Louisville, 24 degrees, cloudy. Weather for tomorrow. In Santa Monica, 27 degrees, clear. In Orlando, 29 degrees, cloudy. In Atlanta, 30 degrees, clear. In Chicago, 19 degrees, rain. In Tehico, 29 degrees, cloudy. In New York City, 27 degrees, cloudy. In Louisville, 28 degrees, clear. That's all for me. See you next time.

Hello, I'm Kate, and I'll tell you about the weather in 15th of September and for the following day. In Santa Monica, 26 degrees, clear. In Orlando, 31 degree, rain. In Atlanta, 33 degrees, cloudy. In Chicago, 25 degrees, rain. In Texaco, 31 degree, cloudy. In New York City, 21 degree, cloudy. In Louisville, 24 degrees, cloudy. Weather for tomorrow. In Santa Monica, 27 degrees, clear. In Orlando, 29 degrees, cloudy. In Atlanta, 30 degrees, clear. In Chicago, 19 degrees, rain. In Tehico, 29 degrees, cloudy. In New York City, 27 degrees, cloudy. In Louisville, 28 degrees, clear. That's all for me. See you next time.

Hello, I'm Kate, and I'll tell you about the weather in 15th of September and for the following day. In Brasilia, 32 degrees, clear. In Aracaju, 27 degrees, clear. In Toronto, 21 degree, cloudy. In Singapore, 32 degrees, clear. In London, 21 degree, cloudy. In Los Angeles, 27 degrees, clear. Weather for tomorrow. In Brussels, 18 degrees, clear. In Brasilia, 31 degree, clear. In Aracaju, 27 degrees, rain. In Toronto, 25 degrees, cloudy. In Singapore, 32 degrees, clear. In London, 16 degrees, cloudy. In Los Angeles, 27 degrees, clear. That's all for me. See you next time.

a new way. Hey, yo, it's Lizzie. 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

Hello, I'm Kate, and I'll tell you about the weather in 15th of September and for the following day. In Santa Monica, 26 degrees, clear. In Orlando, 31 degree, rain. In Atlanta, 33 degrees, cloudy. In Chicago, 25 degrees, rain. In Texaco, 31 degree, cloudy. In New York City, 21 degree, cloudy. In Louisville, 24 degrees, cloudy. Weather for tomorrow. In Santa Monica, 27 degrees, clear. In Orlando, 29 degrees, cloudy. In Atlanta, 30 degrees, clear. In Chicago, 19 degrees, rain. In Tehico, 29 degrees, cloudy. In New York City, 27 degrees, cloudy. In Louisville, 28 degrees, clear. That's all for me. See you next time.

Hello, I'm Kate, and I'll tell you about the weather in 15th of September and for the following day. In Brasilia, 32 degrees, clear. In Aracaju, 27 degrees, clear. In Toronto, 21 degree, cloudy. In Singapore, 32 degrees, clear. In London, 21 degree, cloudy. In Los Angeles, 27 degrees, clear. Weather for tomorrow. In Brussels, 18 degrees, clear. In Brasilia, 31 degree, clear. In Aracaju, 27 degrees, rain. In Toronto, 25 degrees, cloudy. In Singapore, 32 degrees, clear. In London, 16 degrees, cloudy. In Los Angeles, 27 degrees, clear. That's all for me. See you next time.

Hello, I'm Kate, and I'll tell you about the weather in 15th of September and for the following day. In Santa Monica, 26 degrees, clear. In Orlando, 31 degree, rain. In Atlanta, 33 degrees, cloudy. In Chicago, 25 degrees, rain. In Texaco, 31 degree, cloudy. In New York City, 21 degree, cloudy. In Louisville, 24 degrees, cloudy. Weather for tomorrow. In Santa Monica, 27 degrees, clear. In Orlando, 29 degrees, cloudy. In Atlanta, 30 degrees, clear. In Chicago, 19 degrees, rain. In Tehico, 29 degrees, cloudy. In New York City, 27 degrees, cloudy. In Louisville, 28 degrees, clear. That's all for me. See you next time.

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5: Hello,
6: I'm Kate, and I'll tell you about the weather in 15th of September and for the following day. In Santa Monica, 26 degrees, clear. In Orlando, 31 degree, rain. In Atlanta, 33 degrees, cloudy. In Chicago, 25 degrees, rain. In Texaco, 31 degree, cloudy. In New York City, 21 degree, cloudy. In Louisville, 24 degrees, cloudy. Weather for tomorrow. In Santa Monica, 27 degrees, clear. In Orlando, 29 degrees, cloudy. In Atlanta, 30 degrees, clear. In Chicago, 19 degrees, rain. In Tehico, 29 degrees, cloudy. In New York City, 27 degrees, cloudy. In Louisville, 28 degrees, clear. That's all for me. See you next time.

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1: Hello, I'm Kate, and I'll tell you about the weather in 15th of September and for the following day. In Brasilia, 32 degrees, clear. In Aracaju, 27 degrees, clear. In Toronto, 21 degree, cloudy. In Singapore, 32 degrees, clear. In London, 21 degree, cloudy. In Los Angeles, 27 degrees, clear. Weather for tomorrow. In Brussels, 18 degrees, clear. In Brasilia, 31 degree, clear. In Aracaju, 27 degrees, rain. In Toronto, 25 degrees, cloudy. In Singapore, 32 degrees, clear. In London, 16 degrees, cloudy. In Los Angeles, 27 degrees, clear. That's all for me. See you next time.

Hello, I'm Kate, and I'll tell you about the weather in 15th of September and for the following day. In Santa Monica, 26 degrees, clear. In Orlando, 31 degree, rain. In Atlanta, 33 degrees, cloudy. In Chicago, 25 degrees, rain. In Texaco, 31 degree, cloudy. In New York City, 21 degree, cloudy. In Louisville, 24 degrees, cloudy. Weather for tomorrow. In Santa Monica, 27 degrees, clear. In Orlando, 29 degrees, cloudy. In Atlanta, 30 degrees, clear. In Chicago, 19 degrees, rain. In Tehico, 29 degrees, cloudy. In New York City, 27 degrees, cloudy. In Louisville, 28 degrees, clear. That's all for me. See you next time.

Hello, I'm Kate, and I'll tell you about the weather in 15th of September and for the following day. In Santa Monica, 26 degrees, clear. In Orlando, 31 degree, rain. In Atlanta, 33 degrees, cloudy. In Chicago, 25 degrees, rain. In Texaco, 31 degree, cloudy. In New York City, 21 degree, cloudy. In Louisville, 24 degrees, cloudy. Weather for tomorrow. In Santa Monica, 27 degrees, clear. In Orlando, 29 degrees, cloudy. In Atlanta, 30 degrees, clear. In Chicago, 19 degrees, rain. In Tehico, 29 degrees, cloudy. In New York City, 27 degrees, cloudy. In Louisville, 28 degrees, clear. That's all for me. See you next time.

Hello, I'm Kate, and I'll tell you about the weather in 15th of September and for the following day. In Brasilia, 32 degrees, clear. In Aracaju, 27 degrees, clear. In Toronto, 21 degree, cloudy. In Singapore, 32 degrees, clear. In London, 21 degree, cloudy. In Los Angeles, 27 degrees, clear. Weather for tomorrow. In Brussels, 18 degrees, clear. In Brasilia, 31 degree, clear. In Aracaju, 27 degrees, rain. In Toronto, 25 degrees, cloudy. In Singapore, 32 degrees, clear. In London, 16 degrees, cloudy. In Los Angeles, 27 degrees, clear. That's all for me. See you next time.

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1: Hello, I'm Kate, and I'll tell you about the weather in 15th of September and for the following day. In Santa Monica, 26 degrees, clear. In Orlando, 31 degree, rain. In Atlanta, 33 degrees, cloudy. In Chicago, 25 degrees, rain. In Texaco, 31 degree, cloudy. In New York City, 21 degree, cloudy. In Louisville, 24 degrees, cloudy. Weather for tomorrow. In Santa Monica, 27 degrees, clear. In Orlando, 29 degrees, cloudy. In Atlanta, 30 degrees, clear. In Chicago, 19 degrees, rain. In Tehico, 29 degrees, cloudy. In New York City, 27 degrees, cloudy. In Louisville, 28 degrees, clear. That's all for me. See you next time.

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Hello, I'm Kate, and I'll tell you about the weather in 15th of September and for the following day. In Santa Monica, 26 degrees, clear. In Orlando, 31 degree, rain. In Atlanta, 33 degrees, cloudy. In Chicago, 25 degrees, rain. In Texaco, 31 degree, cloudy. In New York City, 21 degree, cloudy. In Louisville, 24 degrees, cloudy. Weather for tomorrow. In Santa Monica, 27 degrees, clear. In Orlando, 29 degrees, cloudy. In Atlanta, 30 degrees, clear. In Chicago, 19 degrees, rain. In Tehico, 29 degrees, cloudy. In New York City, 27 degrees, cloudy. In Louisville, 28 degrees, clear. That's all for me. See you next time.

Hello, I'm Kate, and I'll tell you about the weather in 15th of September and for the following day. In Santa Monica, 26 degrees, clear. In Orlando, 31 degree, rain. In Atlanta, 33 degrees, cloudy. In Chicago, 25 degrees, rain. In Texaco, 31 degree, cloudy. In New York City, 21 degree, cloudy. In Louisville, 24 degrees, cloudy. Weather for tomorrow. In Santa Monica, 27 degrees, clear. In Orlando, 29 degrees, cloudy. In Atlanta, 30 degrees, clear. In Chicago, 19 degrees, rain. In Tehico, 29 degrees, cloudy. In New York City, 27 degrees, cloudy. In Louisville, 28 degrees, clear. That's all for me. See you next time.

Hello, I'm Kate, and I'll tell you about the weather in 15th of September and for the following day. In Santa Monica, 26 degrees, clear. In Orlando, 31 degree, rain. In Atlanta, 33 degrees, cloudy. In Chicago, 25 degrees, rain. In Texaco, 31 degree, cloudy. In New York City, 21 degree, cloudy. In Louisville, 24 degrees, cloudy. Weather for tomorrow. In Santa Monica, 27 degrees, clear. In Orlando, 29 degrees, cloudy. In Atlanta, 30 degrees, clear. In Chicago, 19 degrees, rain. In Tehico, 29 degrees, cloudy. In New York City, 27 degrees, cloudy. In Louisville, 28 degrees, clear. That's all for me. See you next time.

Hello, I'm Kate, and I'll tell you about the weather in 15th of September and for the following day. In Brasilia, 32 degrees, clear. In Aracaju, 27 degrees, clear. In Toronto, 21 degree, cloudy. In Singapore, 32 degrees, clear. In London, 21 degree, cloudy. In Los Angeles, 27 degrees, clear. Weather for tomorrow. In Brussels, 18 degrees, clear. In Brasilia, 31 degree, clear. In Aracaju, 27 degrees, rain. In Toronto, 25 degrees, cloudy. In Singapore, 32 degrees, clear. In London, 16 degrees, cloudy. In Los Angeles, 27 degrees, clear. That's all for me. See you next time.

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3: Hello, I'm Kate, and I'll tell you about the weather in 15th of September and for the following day. In Santa Monica, 26 degrees, clear. In Orlando, 31 degree, rain. In Atlanta, 33 degrees, cloudy. In Chicago, 25 degrees, rain. In Texaco, 31 degree, cloudy. In New York City, 21 degree, cloudy. In Louisville, 24 degrees, cloudy. Weather for tomorrow. In Santa Monica, 27 degrees, clear. In Orlando, 29 degrees, cloudy. In Atlanta, 30 degrees, clear. In Chicago, 19 degrees, rain. In Tehico, 29 degrees, cloudy. In New York City, 27 degrees, cloudy. In Louisville, 28 degrees, clear. That's all for me. See you next time.

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Hello, I'm Kate, and I'll tell you about the weather in 15th of September and for the following day. In Santa Monica, 26 degrees, clear. In Orlando, 31 degree, rain. In Atlanta, 33 degrees, cloudy. In Chicago, 25 degrees, rain. In Texaco, 31 degree, cloudy. In New York City, 21 degree, cloudy. In Louisville, 24 degrees, cloudy. Weather for tomorrow. In Santa Monica, 27 degrees, clear. In Orlando, 29 degrees, cloudy. In Atlanta, 30 degrees, clear. In Chicago, 19 degrees, rain. In Tehico, 29 degrees, cloudy. In New York City, 27 degrees, cloudy. In Louisville, 28 degrees, clear. That's all for me. See you next time.